heard people say that too much of anything is not good for you, baby. But I don't know about that. There's many times that we've loved and we've shared love and made love. It doesn't seem to me like it's enough.

This is the sound of sea. This is the sound of sea. The sound which creates a new dimension. This is a new style of music.

0: Ladies and gentlemen, here he is, the world's greatest disc jockey, Deke Bucker.
1: Music Memories.
2: Goeie avond.
3: De

shame. Both dirty, both mean. Yes, and the dream was just the same. And I dreamed your dream for you, and now your dream is real.